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0: 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And that's a look at July 28th in rock history. 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

Come on, I can wait all night. What's it gonna be, boy? Yes or no? What's it gonna be, boy? Yes?

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1: 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I'm from Gainesville.
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0: 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Hunter and Dupree, good morning. Monday's behind us.
1: Yeah.
0: And let's start Tuesday with a good note.
1: All right, Monday part two. So this is about...
0: How about pre-Wednesday?
1: Pre-Wednesday.
0: Pre-hump day.
1: Pre-game and Wednesday. Pre-hump day. All right, this 11-year-old girl battling leukemia is proving that a simple handwritten sign can make all the difference. So her name is Emily.
0: Emily.
1: And she's receiving treatment at Cincinnati Children's Hospital.
0: Mm-hmm.
1: And she taped homemade signs to her hospital window asking for pizza and donuts.
0: Oh my gosh, Emily!
1: So someone shared the photo of this online. And before long, local businesses started showing up with pizza, cupcakes, and other treats for Emily and her family. One pizza...

0: owner said there was never a question about helping. She said, it's a little girl asking for pizza. Of course we're going to go.
1: Yeah.
0: And then after, you know, meeting Emily and her mom, she said the experience put life's everyday problems into perspective. So Emily's mom describes her as a strong little cowgirl, and the surprise deliveries have helped brighten some difficult days during her cancer treatment. So when asked how it feels knowing complete strangers wanted help, Emily had the perfect response. Mm. It makes you feel good.
1: Aww. Yeah.

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1: Looking good.
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0: And you
1: with some emojis on it. And you have to figure out what Tom Petty and the Heartbreakers song the emojis kind of spell out. And text that back to us, and you'll be in the running for tickets to our tribute.
0: Like, I know Tom Petty songs, love Tom Petty. I didn't even get yesterday's. I'm just not good at this emoji thing.
1: Wow.
0: Like, just horrible.
1: It's okay. Just ask somebody younger. They'll figure
0: yeah,
1: it out.
0: Yeah, that's what it is.
1: But it is a fun game. It is really cool.
0: Yeah, it's different. Yeah.
1: Yeah, and so like watch it for that text coming out at noon. If you're not a member of the text club, that's all right. You can join right now. Just text the word club. C-L-U-B, that's it, just club, to 888-WIND-FM2, and that's how you get in.
0: Okay.
1: All right.
0: So, did you bring breakfast? What is
1: this? No, these are fortune cookies.
0: Oh, fortune cookies.
1: Because you know my husband and his Chinese food.
0: Oh, I love, I've been craving Chinese, and I still have yet to have
1: it. Oh, my gosh. Okay, so pick one.
0: I'm going to go this one.
1: That's the one.
0: My eyes
1: are closed.
0: Sure? Yeah.
1: Okay.
0: Yeah. Yeah.
1: All right.
0: Okay. And this means whatever we read is...
1: You have to add in bed.
0: In bed. Are you going to eat the cookie?
1: Oh, of course. It goes great with coffee.
0: Dip it in your coffee.
1: Oh, that's going to taste great. Who wants to go first?
0: You go. You go.
1: Okay, ladies me first. There is nothing that costs so little nor goes so far as courtesy.
0: In bed?
1: In bed. There's nothing that costs so little nor goes so far as courtesy in bed.
0: In bed. Hey, that's a good one. In bed.
1: No, you go first.
0: Oh, my gosh. All right. Mine says character development is the true aim of education. In bed.
2: She's always an hour early. And, well, he's been known to show up an hour late. Hunter and Dupree. Wind FM.
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2: Now, I've never drank or done any drugs in my life. After the accident, it's changed slightly. You can't get marijuana in Idaho. Well, you can, but I don't know the guy. And, but in Los Angeles, you just put it into Google Maps. So, like a couple of desperado bank robbers on the run, my mom and I roll up to this dispensary. I'm all banged up. I go, Mom, you do the talking. My son was hit by a bus. And we're wondering if you might have something to help him take the edge off. The energy that I felt from the other side of that counter, I can only describe to you as pure elation. I mean, this... I believe that this woman felt her life's calling was being fulfilled in that moment. I went home with enough marijuana to become the guy that you call.
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1: 352 today, your community connection has a story on the Amber Alert that went out yesterday and about the alleged kidnapper being shot in Bellevue, the pursuit, all the information. 352today.com. It was very scary. Very, very, very scary. The girl is okay, thank goodness. That's good.
0: You said all your phones were going off. I guess in Alachua, I didn't get anything.
1: Really?
0: I'm Gainesville, so I don't know if it's just by county.
1: Mm-hmm.
0: Or my phone's just not set. No, I'm just kidding. I usually get those things, but not. It might just be because I'm in Alachua.
1: That's weird because usually it's statewide, but luckily, I mean, they jumped on it quickly and everything.
0: Yeah.
1: The girl's going to be okay.
0: That's
1: read
0: good.
1: About
0: That's
1: it.
0: The best part.
1: Read about it at 352today.com. Squirrel on the field during the Tigers Orioles game at Comerica Park. Before the bottom of the seventh inning, what looked like the entire grounds crew was out in full force. And it took them a while, but they finally managed to corral and remove the animal from the field. Orioles ended up winning the game.
0: Wow. Was it in Baltimore?
1: No, it was in Detroit.
0: Oh, Detroit. Okay.
1: But the squirrel, I mean.
0: That's so funny.
1: Hours and hours of entertainment.
0: Anytime there's an animal like that on the field, it is funny.
1: The guys in the booth were doing play-by-play. There was even a bird on the field at one point, you know, even doing its own commentary.
0: The baseball gets kind of boring sometimes. That sometimes the camera guys will zoom in on those birds.
1: Yeah. It's kind of crazy.
0: So good.
1: Oh my gosh, the Marlins won.
0: Hey.
1: Yeah, for real. They won a game. 12-game skid comes to an end with a win against the Phillies, and the Braves lost to the Mets. Also got news that singer Carly Simon has revealed that she has Parkinson's disease. Hmm. In addition, the 83-year-old was also treated for skin cancer, basal cell carcinoma, removed from her face. And funeral services for the late Senator Lindsey Graham begin today in Washington, D.C., and continue tomorrow in South Carolina. And one more thing. Kid tried to hide blanks in his luggage.
0: His porno. Right?
1: His girly magazines.
0: His girly magazines. Or his drugs. Mm-hmm. Or beer. Alcohol. Yeah. All right. 888 Wind FM 2. Let's see. Paul the veteran says nude magazines. There it is. Rob from Ocala says baby turtles.
1: Oh, good one.
0: His pet lizard.
1: Pet lizard.
0: His mom's toys.
1: Oh.
0: Okay, let's see. Coach Gator in Alachua, he was hiding some of his uncle's girly magazines. Playboy, Penthouse. Yep. Okay, his late grandfather's Playboy collection. The kid was trying to hide the little raccoon who has the spinal problem.
1: Jimothy!
0: Oh, yeah, Jimothy. Since he couldn't be a TSA helper. That's funny. And then his dog from S.S. Scott.
1: Yes.
0: And Dina said baby kittens.
1: All right. First off, everyone who guessed, either girly magazines or the uncle's collection, whatever.
0: Are we close?
1: I want you all to raise your hand if you did that as a kid.
0: Hiding those magazines?
1: Dupree's raising his hand. That's not the answer, though. Aww. Sorry. TSA found stolen cannonballs.
0: Cannonballs.
1: In checked baggage. This happened at Alabama's Gulf Shores International Airport. There were 5 small cannonballs wrapped in paper towels, with the largest being the size of a grapefruit and the smallest only about an inch wide. TSA bomb experts confirmed the cannonballs did not contain any explosives, but you still can't have them in your luggage. Sorry. Law enforcement determined the cannonballs had been stolen from nearby Fort Morgan, a juvenile. A kid from out of state had taken the cannonballs and was trying to take them home. The historical items were returned to the fort. Sorry. 76 degrees from the TV 21st Alert Weather Center. Here's AJ.
2: Heat advisory again in effect for north central Florida's high temperatures reach the middle 90s this afternoon. Heat index values will be up in the 105 to 110 range for most of the afternoon, too. A chance for scattered showers and storms sticking around through the early part of the evening. Tonight, we're partly cloudy with lows in the middle 70s. Wednesday, another hot and humid day. High temperatures again in the middle 90s with afternoon storms. From the TV 21st Alert Weather Center, I'm meteorologist AJ Willie on Wind FM.
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0: Awesome.
1: All right. That's also the same number to call, too,
0: it
1: by
0: is.
1: The way.
0: It
1: if
0: is.
1: You just want to randomly pick up the phone and give us a call, it's ringing now. Wind FM, good morning.
2: It's Chris and Darlene from Citra playing dice.
0: Citra.
1: Where?
0: The Citra couple. Chris and Darlene are back.
1: It is so good to hear from you again.
2: We've not talked to you for so long. We're playing dice again.
0: Nice.
1: Yes.
0: So did you take a break for all this time playing dice, or did you just take a break from calling us?
2: We've been playing dice, but we haven't played this long. We went to sleep. We woke up. We couldn't sleep. So we're playing dice. We heard you on the radio. So let's tell Hunter Dupree. Oh, yeah.
1: Yes. Who's winning?
2: I'm beating him.
1: Yeah.
2: Yeehaw! Dupree, you should remember us from playing dice. We should always call.
0: Oh, yeah.
2: You're playing dice, you're winning.
1: Yeah.
0: Of course, because you know why? You did that little trick.
1: Yeah, that's right. Shaved.
0: The shaved dice.
2: Yeah, shaved, there you go. Hell yeah.
0: Hell yeah. You drill a little hole in the... In the number.
2: You got to drill a hole, you put some lead in there, and I'll set it.
0: Okay. That's awesome. So how you guys been? It's been like forever.
2: It's been a long time. It's been great. We've been like going to sleep early, that's all. You know, we're getting old.
1: Because people have been asking, your public, your fans want to know.
0: Yeah, your fans have been missing you.
2: We are kicking playing dice.
3: Last weekend we went to... Let's go beach and saw the Blue Angels.
2: Yeah, we went to the air show. My son was up there.
0: That's awesome.
2: And he took us out on a boat, and there's so many boats and so many waves. We were so sore. Wow. Oh my God!
1: Wow!
2: It was worse than getting your butt kicked. It really was.
1: All the waves and everything. Yeah, but that sounds amazing.
2: So many boats. Oh my God, so many boats.
1: When I grow up, I want to be like Chris and Darlene.
0: You should move to Citra.
2: We're on a 21-foot boat, okay, open fisherman, and I mean, it beat the crap out of us. And one wave, when I went to sit down, this wave hit, and it popped the boat up. I almost went over. I had to grab the rail to keep from going in the water.
1: Wow. Oh no, Chris, yeah. Overboard! Oh. Chris, overboard! Save the dice!
0: Whatever you do. Save those damn dice.
3: I came 2 feet off the seat. No, yep. I'm not letting you drink.
2: She almost went in too. That was a big wave, man. It knocked the whole front, knocked the whole boat up in the air.
0: It's like a movie.
1: Oh my gosh. I am so happy you guys are up and playing dice and that you had fun and that you called. We've
2: you got
1: missed
2: that right.
1: You.
2: And listen to Hunter Dupree. Hell yeah.
1: Yeah.
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2: Hey, it's Shark Week.
1: Yay!
2: Do you guys get excited? When I was younger, I used to get so excited for it.
1: Yeah.
2: Now it's just like, oh.
1: I didn't know what it was until I was, after I graduated college, I guess. And why this has,
2: well, does 30, it seem it's a little, the 38th annual Shark Week. It's been a long time.
1: Yikes. You're making me feel old.
3: Not as old as Jaws.
1: Yeah, Jaws.
2: No, but Jaws, you know, the fake Bruce.
1: The original Shark Week.
2: The original Shark.
1: The OG Shark, baby.
2: But you know one thing I don't like about, like, Shark Week? And or just like documentaries in general is like, this woman got bit by a great white, whatever. But the reenactments, and it's not like Jessica's like, well, they can't hire a shark to like redo this, like
1: train a shark,
2: right? Like, there's no good shark actors out there, you know.
1: You're right.
2: But like the reenactments always drive me crazy.
1: Whatever happened to Sharknado? All the Sharknados.
2: Yeah.
1: Are Ian, they not what's, making
2: what's that
1: anymore?
2: Ian Ziering.
1: And what's her name?
2: Is he still around? They should make another one.
1: Sadly, that's his two claims to fame, 90210 and Sharknado.
2: Sharknado. It's a great concept.
1: But you know what? He's laughing all the way to the bank.
2: He is. It's a great concept.
1: Mm-hmm.
2: There's so many good shark movies, though, since, say, Jaws and Sharknado.
1: The like, Meg?
2: The Meg is, yeah, it's pretty good. What's the one with Ryan Reynolds' wife? The Reef, no?
1: Yeah, where she's a surfer. I mean, every time I think of that movie, okay, so she's a surfer, she's stuck on the reef,
2: she
1: I guess.
2: She looks good. Yeah, yeah, yeah.
1: She looks good. How much did they pay the person who did the costumes for that? Because it's, she's wearing this
2: the same
1: thing
2: the
1: whole movie.
2: Yeah, well, it's almost like, you know, Tom Hanks when he's stuck in with Wilson.
1: Right?
2: Right?
1: No,
2: like, it's just her.
1: Yeah.
2: In the middle of the water, after the beginning where she, you know, loses the people that she's with.
1: Yeah, goes on forever.
2: And then there's that 47 meters deep or 47.
1: Oh, I didn't see that one.
2: That's like Mandy Moore's in that one.
1: Don't know that one.
2: Yeah,
1: really?
2: It's a good one. You should check it out.
3: Oh, by the way, Dupree, did you ever finish watching that one about the alligator?
2: No.
3: What was it? The girl that you asked, the swimmer?
2: Yeah. You know the thing, the difference between, that's a, like, not that that's boring, but alligators don't get me excited like sharks. Sharks are a little more exciting to watch or to, you know, like, alligators to me are just kind of like, eh.
1: That's, apparently Hollywood needs to step up and make an alligator as scary as a shark.
2: There's just not, they just don't, like, I don't know, there's something about a great white, like.
1: Comes out of nowhere.
2: That an alligator is just not gonna,
1: alligator
2: there's nothing exciting.
1: Lies in-

0: weight.
1: Yeah, but a great white is awesome. So cool looking.
2: I don't know. They've had a lot of alligator attacks lately.
1: And look, I know we
0: with
1: live in
0: adults.
1: In, you know, the gators and this and that, but you gotta admit, a shark is kind of cool. Great white or an alligator? What do you think?
0: All right,
1: cooler?
0: Right now we want to know, are you team shark or team alligator?
1: I mean, look, I know we're in the gator nation or whatever, but I'm just saying, for a movie, you know, and yeah, like visually, I think that the shark, like a great white.
2: I don't know. Every time I think about a big alligator, or I think of Betty White in that Lake Placid movie.
0: Lake Placid.
2: Yeah.
0: Oh my gosh. That's such a weird movie. I love Betty White.
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1: 352 today, your community connection. You can read all about the Amber Alert from yesterday. And also get information on southbound 75, which is going to be closed down to one lane. Closed all but one lane in Marion County at the 66th Street Bridge for all that overnight work to repair it.
0: You know what really messed me up this morning? Mm-hmm. I was using my Waze app and it showed nothing, right, as far as accidents or anything. But on the message boards on I-75 was saying all lanes block, exit 354, crash. And I'm like,
1: what?
0: So who do I trust here?
1: Yeah, who do you right? trust?
0: I wound up going, I got off at 358 and went around. So just in case, there was no, I come to work here and I check. I'm like, there's no accident. So they messed me up. Aww. All the boards were saying all lanes blocked, you know, 358, 354. Aww. Yeah, so I don't know what that, you know.
1: I don't know what that is either, because then the 66th Street Bridge is south of that.
0: So trust your ways? I don't know.
1: Trust your way. I did it my way. So read about those stories at 352today.com. Florida men's basketball announced its 2026-27 schedule, including 16 home dates. The Gators going to open November 2nd versus Miami in Tampa at that tournament, while UF's home opener is November 5th against Jacksonville.
0: Sweet.
1: And you probably saw him once or twice before, but the man who once stood at the corner of State Road 200 and Southwest 60th, he had all the political signs. Sadly, he has passed away. Mm. And one more thing. A man set a record for blanking on a unicycle.
0: Let's get it on.
1: You think he was literally blanking on a unicycle.
0: Get it on. Or this totally makes sense, what Paul the Veteran said at 888-WIND-FM2, juggling on a unicycle.
1: Like a clown.
0: Another guest for juggling. Mm-hmm. Tom says juggling.
1: Juggling. And
0: happy birthday, Tom.
1: Oh, yeah. Happy birthday, Tom.
0: Okay. Ghostlighter says for smoking weed. Did you say Florida man?
1: No.
0: No. Okay.
1: Sorry.
0: Getting the most DUIs.
1: Uh-huh.
0: And then Metalhead Joe, did he set the record for riding the unicycle naked on top of a train while drinking economy beer and playing patty cakes with a beaver?
1: Got it all in there.
0: Yeah.
1: Wow.
0: That's awesome.
1: I don't know how you text so fast. I wish that was the winner. This happened in Idaho where a man set a Guinness record for juggling. But he was juggling torches, like flaming torches, while riding a unicycle. Kind of lost his eyebrows in the process, by the way. David Rush says, the moment you pedal a unicycle forward while juggling torches, the momentum blows the flames back into your face. Not only did he burn off his eyebrows, but also the hair on the backs of his hands in the first attempt.
0: Oh,
1: but anyway, he ended up doing it 175 catches on a unicycle, and he broke the Guinness record.
0: In Idaho.
1: And now he doesn't have any eyebrows. 75 degrees in Idaho. From the TV 21st Alert Weather Center, here's

0: 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From the TV20 First Alert Weather Center, I'm meteorologist A.J. 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
1: And on the way, we got the lost lyric. 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
1: That's right.
0: That's on Tuesday. On a Tuesday morning, we got the lost lyric here, and to the winner goes...
1: So it's for this Saturday at the Ocala Civic Theater, Mike Allman.
0: Oh, tickets to the Michael Allman concert?
1: Yes, Greg Allman's son.
0: Yeah.
1: And you know he's going to be playing original stuff plus Allman Brothers stuff.
0: Oh, how cool is that?
1: Yeah, but he's got like three albums.
0: Man, so he's got plenty of material. Plus, you got all the Allman Brothers material. Oh, yeah. Plus, you get the Greg Allman solo material. You're in for a great night at the Ocala Civic Theater this Saturday night. All right, to win those tickets, you got to win the lost lyric. Going to read you a line from a song. You have to be the first person on the request line, 888-WIND-FM2, to know the song it came from. You got to get the title and artist right, and we'll give you those tickets to Michael Allman.
1: Okay.
0: All right, here is the lost lyric. A simple prop to occupy my time.
1: Know it.
0: Know it. Bing. A simple prop to occupy my time. What song is that lost lyric from? We need title and artist. First one to get it right wins. Call now, 888-WIND-FM2. That's 888-946-3362. A simple prop to occupy my time. Lost lyric, call now. Good luck.
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2: Here's a look at today, July 28th, in rock history. They cut her run and do it as fast as they can. Every girl crazy about a shirtless man. Sadly, in 2021, Dusty Hill of ZZ Top passed away in his sleep at his home in Houston, Texas, at the age of 72. He was the bassist for ZZ Top for over 50 years. He also sang lead, backing vocals, and played keyboards. Today in 1976, the Steve Miller Band's album Fly Like an Eagle went gold on its way to platinum. The album features the title track along with Take the Money and Run and Rockin' Me. Money, it's a crime. And born on this day in 1945, the late Rick Wright, keyboardist and co-founder of Pink Floyd. And that's a look at July 28th in rock history. For Wind FM, I'm Krista Carlo.

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1: Coming up, we'll have a keyword for you for your chance to win tickets to Rock the Country.
0: Woo, that's coming up before you know it.
1: Yep. And this Saturday night, Ocala Civic Theater, Michael Allman's performing.
0: That's really coming up. Before you know it.
1: Yeah. Oh, the hotline's ringing. Hey, who's this?
2: This is Michael Allman.
1: What's happening with you? How's it going?
2: You know, Florida weather, enjoying it. Same thing as always.
1: So you've got your store in Newport Richey. And a couple of years ago, weren't you hit hard by the hurricane?
2: I was. My house and my shop. I have the Happy Eating Pete. It was born out of COVID. I got in trouble making too much racket at my house because 36 shows had just canceled. But, you know, everybody's life went in upside down. So mine did too. So what I did was I couldn't raise hell in my house because it's his neighborhood. So I rented a building to do it in.
0: No, there you go.
2: And 6 years later here, it's turned into a really cool man cave, hobby guitar store, record shop.
0: That's awesome. You know, I actually grew up in Spring Hill. So I'm pretty, Newport Richey's like right, yeah, pretty close.
2: Right there, yeah.
0: Right there. But that's a cool place. Man, a man cave, like that sounds fun.
2: Yeah, and the hurricane, it did some very serious damage.
1: What? Oh my gosh, have you recovered from that?

0: I have somewhat. I mean, it was just a man cave. You know how you insure a man cave, so I didn't bother.
1: Yeah, how do you insure priceless stuff? Yeah, really. Yes. Michael, you are a musician in your own right.
0: I consider myself an entertainer. My friends are musicians. They're incredible musicians. I've got all these guitars. I've got all these drums. I've got organs. I've got pianos. And I got a baby grand in my shop, but I can't play any of them.
2: Oh, wow.
1: Really?
0: I always wanted all this stuff when I was younger, and then I could have learned, you know, old dog, new tricks. That's really a thing.
3: So entertainer fits. That's
1: yeah. Yeah.
0: So now I just do the best I can entertaining folks, and I bring a lot of really good musicians with me.
3: Yeah.
1: Especially with a name like yours, because you are Greg Allman's firstborn baby boy.
0: I am my daddy's first mistake.
1: That's okay. I was a pleasant surprise, so I get you. I get you.
2: Yeah, I'm the last born. I'm definitely the pleasant surprise. Well, maybe not pleasant. Just the surprise.
0: Surprise.
1: And is there a piece of advice that your dad gave you?
0: This one particular time, he gave me two pieces of advice that stuck, even though I had to learn what they meant. It was don't sign anything and don't sign anything.
2: Don't sign anything. Well, there you go. Wise words.
0: Yeah, and it, over the years, I figured out what that meant because, you know, you have people who can't take it away from those who can't.
1: Oh.
0: I love signing autographs. I love signing contracts to get on into shows and to do things like that. But people in this business are ruthless.
1: Yeah.
2: Oh, my God.
1: Right.
2: So you got your new album, Creature of Habit.
0: Creature of Habit is my newest album. I have three out. That's the moment you can say, well, okay, he's Greg Allman's son. But my dad's was a master. The music and the things that they came up with was life-changing. I put the best I can put out. I really love my albums.
1: It's like a labor of love.
0: Absolutely is.
1: Well, you're coming to our neck of the woods August 1st.
0: Ocala Civic Theater.
2: That's awesome.
1: It is such a great place. The acoustics, everything there is going to be fantastic. You were here a few years ago, too, weren't you?
0: I remember playing the Ocala Civic Theater. I just don't remember who I had with me.
1: You and me, Michael. You and me. 10 years ago seems like yesterday, and I don't remember it. But we're happy have you back again.
2: Yeah, we're excited to see The Entertainer.
0: All right.
1: We can go to OcalaCivicTheater.com to get tickets to see Michael Allman, The Entertainer, Greg Allman's son, on August 1st. Thank you so much for taking the time this morning.
0: Absolutely.
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1: First and foremost, we got a keyword. 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
0: You realize 29th. That's a month away. We're at July 28th. That's crazy, huh?
1: 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Crowd is your keyword. Crowd. It's only good for this hour. All right, coming up, I got a story about police getting calls about blanks in the sewer.
0: Teenage Mutant Ninja Turtles.
1: Makes perfect sense.
0: Shredder.
1: Shredder. Wasn't that the rat? Yeah.
0: No, the rat was, gosh, like, he was the sensei. He was teaching the turtles.
1: Sensei.
0: What the heck was he?
1: Okay, so you got to...
0: The rat. Splinter.
1: There you go.
0: Boom.
1: Police getting calls about blanks in the sewer. What do you think it is? Text your guest to 888-WIND-FM2. It's coming up after Tom Petty on WIND-FM.

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1: 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Buccaneers defensive tackle Vita Vea wants out.
0: No.
1: Yep, he requested a trade after spending 8 years in Tampa Bay. Bucks are also dealing with the contract situation that's still not cleared up with Baker Mayfield.
0: Baker, yeah, they need to lock him down. He's been so good for the Bucks since, you know, Brady. I mean, it's like, what were they going to do? They got Baker. He's been great.
1: Yeah.
0: He's been so good for them.
1: I'm not good at negotiations, and I can tell you, give him what he wants.
0: Yeah. Make him do more of those at home with Baker. Those are my favorite.
1: Progressive? Is it progressive?
0: He's never done it in Tampa because he did it with the Browns, right?
1: Yes.
0: Yeah.
1: Those were the best commercials.
0: Yeah.
1: Especially when it starts to rain. He's like, come on, we can cover up the seats.
0: Yeah, we can cover the seats. Or like when he's bringing groceries in and he's at the gate.
1: He can't open the gate because his hands are full.
0: Those are so good.
1: Those are classic. Anyway, so hopefully the Bucks can get all their negotiations in place.
0: Yeah, lock them down.
1: More details are coming out about 49ers head coach Kyle Shanahan's car accident. So it was Chris Sims who said that Kyle's wife texted him pictures, adding he was this close to maybe losing his right eye.
0: Ooh.
1: Yeah, wow. The scar is really big right there. So he's going to miss some of training camp, but hopefully Coach Shanahan feels a little bit better. I mean, for Mike Evans' sake.
0: Oh, my gosh. I saw Evans in a practice with Purdy, and I'm like, this just does not look good. You know, like, obviously Mike Evans, we love him. He's been on the Bucks forever, and he's wearing like a number 5 or whatever. I'm like, this is, no, come back.
1: I can see it right now.
0: Come back.
1: Dupree standing, what are you, 6'6"?
0: Yeah.
1: No, one tear dropping down your face.
0: One tear. Yeah.
1: And
0: the memories.
1: One more thing. Police getting calls about blanks in the sewers.
0: Alligators. Yeah, alligator snakes. Mm-hmm. That's snakes in the sewers. Teenage Mutant Ninja Turtles. Pizza from Michelangelo. All right, 888 Wind FM 2. Scott, SS Scott says people.
1: People in the sewers.
0: People.
1: Ooh. Is that like people under the stairs?
0: A clown with a red balloon.
1: It's
0: really awesome.
1: We all float down here.
0: Yeah. Oh. Creepy clowns.
1: Creepy clowns.
0: Kevin in Gainesville says beavers in the sewer.
1: Kevin.
0: Roy say gators playing with their beaver and camel figurines.
1: Oh, Lordy.
0: John from Oxford, they called about hookers in the sewer.
1: Oh. Okay.
0: Alligators. That's from Ghost Slider.
1: Yeah.
0: Bootleg says noisy rave parties in the sewer. Okay. Let's see. Did they find Taylor Swift CDs in the sewer? That's where you throw them. Alan from Alachua. Okay.
1: Jeez, Alan. Oh, my goodness.
0: And there you go. That's
1: all
0: it.
1: Right. Nobody got it. Around this time of year in Texas, police always get calls about dogs in the sewers. Dogs being stuck in storm drains. The only thing is that these are not dogs.
0: Well,
1: they're not dogs stuck in the storm drains. But people do hear barking. It's actually the sounds that frogs make during mating season.
2: Whoa. Inside of the sewer system where you get that amplification from the tunnels, that sound just like a barking dog. Every time it is frogs. Go out and bark at them. If they bark back, they're frogs.
3: Rawr, rawr, rawr, rawr, rawr. And it does it back.
2: He barks into the gutter, and if they bark back, we feel pretty comfortable that it's a frog.
1: What?
0: Wow.
1: In the world? They
0: so
1: bark?
0: Frogs bark back. While getting on? When was the last time he barked?
1: If you're doing that while doing this, don't call the police.
0: That's
1: anyway.
0: Crazy.
1: 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Here's AJ.
4: The advisory again in effect for north central Florida's high temperatures reach the middle 90s this afternoon. Heat index values will be up in the 105 to 110 range for most of the afternoon, too. A chance for scattered showers and storms sticking around through the early part of the evening. Tonight, we're partly cloudy with lows in the middle 70s. Wednesday, another hot and humid day. High temperatures again in the middle 90s with afternoon storms. From the TV 21st Alert Weather Center, I'm meteorologist AJ Willie on Wind FM.
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1: 352 today. Your community connection has a story on the Amber Alert yesterday that everybody was talking about. Spoiler alert, the girl is okay.
0: Well, that's

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0: Yeah.
1: Crowd.
0: Crowd.
1: Crowd. Three's a crowd.
0: August 28th, 29th. That's coming up.
1: I know.
0: A month. It's a month from today. That is wild.
1: Crowd. That is. Time's flying. Anyway, this week.
0: Shark Week.
1: Yeah.
0: It's Shark Week. And I was just thinking, well, we were talking off air. Why isn't there an alligator week, right?
1: Yeah. Why isn't there an alligator week? Just as scary.
0: I do think sharks. And look, we live in Gator Nation or whatever, but I do think sharks are just, I mean, great white shark, a little, that's cooler maybe, right? Like the way they just like swim and, I mean, Jaws.
1: Yeah.
0: I don't know.
1: But yeah, I guess they do have the surprise.
0: They have the
1: gator
0: aura,
1: sits there waiting for us. Yeah.
0: Yeah. I don't know. Shark Week's on though.
1: Yeah. 888 Wind FM 2. Hunter and Dupree, good morning.
2: What's up?
1: It's Ghost Slider. What's going on?
2: Hey, I think we should do great white versus orca.
0: Orca.
1: Ooh, great white versus orca. All right, who's going to win it?
0: Orca's going to win it.
1: Orca. Why? Just because it's bigger?
0: No, they've been known to be great white killers.
1: Oh, okay.
2: And you know what? You know the only thing they're after?
1: What?
2: Their livers.
0: Yeah. They
2: go straight for it. They just like, yeah. They all talk together in their own little language and say, okay, you're going to attack from here. You're going to attack from here.
0: Yeah, they gang
2: and
0: up.
2: And then Big Mama says, I'm getting that liver first.
1: No.
0: Yeah.
1: Wow.
0: Yeah.
1: What was it, the video I saw on television where they destroy? There was something where the orca hit it so hard it just demolished whatever fish it was.
0: It's probably the great white.
1: Was it a
0: Free
2: probably
0: Willy,
2: a great
0: baby.
2: White?
0: Free Willy.
1: Oh my.
2: They love sperm whales.
1: Oh jeez.
2: Their livers weigh about 218 pounds.
0: Yeah.
2: They weigh in the 1,200 pounds. Yeah, they really like them. They can all eat that day.
0: But what's the cooler? You know, I know great whites kind of, or I know orcas look kind of cool.
1: Yeah.
0: But I still think the great white has it on look for sure.
1: Are you saying the orca is like the Dalmatian of the sea?
0: With the spots. That's funny as hell.
1: Yay me.
2: I think they're the king of the sea.
1: The king of the sea.
0: The king of the sea.
1: Okay, so now we're doing team orca or team.
0: Well, so Metalhead Joe in the text line said team shark.
1: Team shark.
0: Team shark. You know, if we're going alligator shark,
1: yeah.
0: You know.
1: He's going team shark.
0: He's going for sure.
1: Okay, so shark wins that round.
2: Yeah.
1: Now it's shark orca.
0: Shark orca. Well, the orca's going to kill a shark. I mean, that's just, they've been known.
1: Okay. What if they made it and they had a shorka?
0: A shorka? If they made it.
2: Oh, no.
0: Now that's good. That's the next. What's the next shark movie? Whatever. Like, that's the next Jurassic Park. But no, that's the next.
1: It's the shark.
2: Well, have you star in it, Hunter?
0: The Meg.
1: Gosh, why is Hollywood not calling the hotline right now? I don't get it.
0: Shorka. Hey, Shorka.
1: Playing on all your fears. Are you scared of sharks? Are you scared of orcas?
0: It's the Shorka. There's something wrong with you.
2: Funny.
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0: If you don't eat your meat, you can't have any pudding. 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
0: don't eat your meat.
1: Yes.
0: Can't
1: you behind the grain shed?
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1: Stand still, ladder.
0: You. 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
1: Stand still, ladder.
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0: Thank you for that, noon. all right, 888-WIND-FM2, the number to call, the number to text. I think this is Corey in the Villages. Mm-hmm. What does your day look like today?
2: Just working and home.
0: Working and home.
1: What do you do in the Villages?
2: Well, I work at a restaurant. I'm, back of the house stuff.
1: Back of the house stuff. So do you work at 2J's? Do you work at the Sauce? Do you work at the Lighthouse? Where do you work?
0: I was just at Red Sauce.
1: Red Sauce, that's what I was saying. Johnny Rockets, no.
2: Very close.
0: Very close to Cody. Red Sauce?
2: Yes, Cody's.
1: Cody's, right across the street.
0: Yes, yes.
1: Oh, how cool. We love Cody's.
2: What's funny is I'm actually in my car and I can look at Red Sauce right now.
0: Oh, I was just there Sunday. Good place. Wow. But Cody's is good too.
1: But now you got to go across the street to Cody's.
0: Yeah.
1: Yeah.
0: That's next.
2: Yes.
1: I love your porch where everybody hangs out and the music and everything. You guys got a good porch.
2: Yeah, I like that.
1: Well, Corey, nice to meet you. I hope you have a wonderful day.
2: You too.
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1: And so we're doing this emoji thing. It's really kind of cool. 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You have to figure out what song title they're doing.
0: Yes.
1: For your chance to win tickets to our Tom Petty tribute.
0: It's a game. It's a fun game.
1: It is a fun game. Yeah. All right.
0: I'm not good at it. But we got a winner. This is from, what, yesterday?
1: Yeah. Terry.
0: Terry.
1: Terry.
0: I feel like we get a lot of Terry. Terry, back up.
2: Hello.
1: Hi, this is Hunter and Dupree at Wind FM. Is Terry there?
2: This is him.
0: Terry.
1: Terry.
0: Terry. What's going on?
2: Good, good.
0: Good.
1: Good. So you're really good at this emoji game, aren't you?
2: I do all right.
0: good for you. I can never get them, ever. I don't think I've gotten one.
1: Aww.
0: Yeah.
2: Really?
1: Well, maybe you should take some
2: tips.
1: Are you
2: in the Stairway to Heaven one?
0: Maybe I got that one.
1: Yeah.
0: Because I think we saw that one together, and I was like, oh, I think I might know this one. But, okay, one.
1: One. You got one.
0: But, hey, it's paid off for you.
1: Congratulations. You won Rocks the Riley tickets to see the Tom Petty and the Heartbreakers tribute.
2: Excellent. Thank you.
1: You're welcome. Saturday, August 22nd, we will see you there.
0: Yeah.
2: Outstanding. Thank you.

0: Thank you.
1: Hunter and co-host number nine.
2: Nine times.
1: I mean, Dupree.
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1: So you know how back there I had that great idea about Shorkas?
0: Shark and orca together. Shorka. That'd be the next, like, I don't know, shark movie, if you will.
1: Yeah.
0: Sharknado.
1: Exactly. Shorka. I got this email. I wish.
0: A movie producer?
1: No.
0: Oh.
1: But just as good. J.G. McWilliams said, hey, in honor of Shark Week,
0: yeah,
1: Leslie's Pool Supply in Gainesville is having Shock Week. Get it? You shock a pool.
0: Yeah, that's cool.
1: We're getting giving away blow up shark to everybody that buys shock this week.
0: That's awesome. You got to take advantage, you know? Good on them for doing that. It is Shark Week, the Discovery Channel, and I really hope our movie gets made, Shorka.
1: Shorka.
0: It's like
1: move over, Meg.
0: Shark and orca combined, Shorka.
1: Attack of the killer
0: move
1: Shorkas.
0: Over, Meg. Oh, that's
1: Lordy,
0: awesome.
1: We need help.
0: Yeah,
1: all right, back on track here. 888 Wind FM 2. Hunter and Dupree, good morning.
2: It's Chris and Darlene from Citra playing dice.
0: Citra.
1: Where?
0: The Citra couple. Chris and Darlene are back.
1: It is so good to hear from you again.
2: I've talked to us so long. We're playing dice again.
0: Nice.
1: Yes.
0: So did you take a break for all this time playing dice, or did you just take a break from calling us?
2: We've been playing dice, but we haven't played this long. We went to sleep.

0: Yee!
1: Dupree, you should remember us from playing dice. We should always call.
2: Oh, yeah.
1: When you're playing dice, you're winning.
0: Yeah.
2: Of course, because you know why? You did that little trick.
0: Yeah, that's right. Shaved.
2: The shaved dice.
1: Yeah, shaved, here you go. Hell yeah.
2: Hell yeah. You drill a little hole in the in the number.
1: That's it. You got to drill a hole, you put some lead in there, and I'll set it.
2: Okay. That's awesome. So how you guys been? It's been like forever.
1: It's been a long time. It's been great. We've been like going to sleep early. That's all. You know, we're getting old.
0: Because people have been asking. No, your public, your fans want to know.
2: Yeah, your fans have been missing you.
1: We are kicking playing dice.
3: Last weekend we went to Pensacola Beach and saw the Blue Angel.
1: Yeah, oh. We went to the air show. My son was up there.
2: That's awesome.
1: And he took us out on a boat, and there's so many boats. In so many ways, we are so sore. Wow. Oh, my God.
0: Wow.
1: It was worse than getting your butt kicked. It really was.
0: All the waves and everything. Yeah, but that sounds amazing.
1: There's so many boats. Oh, my God, so many boats.
0: When I grow up, I want to be like Chris and Darlene.
2: You should. Move to Citra.
1: We're on a 21-foot boat, okay, open fisherman. And, I mean, it beat the crap out of us. And one wave, when I went to sit down, this wave hit, and it popped the boat up. I almost went over. I had to grab the rail to keep from going in the water.
0: Wow. Oh, no. Chris, yeah. Overboard. Oh. Chris, overboard. Save the dice.
2: Yeah. Whatever you do. Save those damn dice.
3: I came 2 feet off the seat. And I'm not letting you drink.
1: She almost went in, too. That was a big wave, man. It knocked the whole boat up in the air.
2: It's like a movie.
0: Oh, my gosh. I am so happy you guys are up and playing dice and that you had fun and that you called. We've
1: you got
0: missed
1: that right.
0: You.
1: And listen to Hunter and Dupree. Hell yeah.
0: Yeah. Yeah.
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0: 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But let's end on a good note.
1: Yeah, so I got a lot of good notes here, but then I saw this story, and I'm like, let's do this one, because it's about Cheech and Chong. But there's a twist, because Chong is a dog, and so is Cheech. This Nebraska family reunited with their dog Chong 5 years after it disappeared. And get this, 640 miles away is where he went missing.
0: Whoa, so that's one incredible trip, man.
1: So Chong escaped from his home in Lincoln, Nebraska in 2021. And despite years of searching, his family never gave up hope. Then recently, a friend spotted a Facebook post from an animal shelter in Indiana. Huh? Chong had been found wandering near a truck stop. And then there was one unexpected twist. Sometime after Chong disappeared, someone had him microchipped under a different owner's name.
0: Oh, no.
1: So after the shelter followed, you know, the required waiting period and couldn't reach that person, Chong was cleared for adoption. So the original owner made the drive to Indiana with Chong's brother, Cheech, to bring him home.
2: Dave's not here.
3: 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And, well, he's been known to show up an hour late. 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

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It was like a story out of Cops yesterday in Marion County. There was an Amber Alert, and the Sheriff's Department did a fantastic job. I'll give you some details on what happened yesterday after the Stones and ZZ Top on Wind FM.

0: Iconic Rock, Wind FM, Def Leppard, AC/DC, Eddie Money on the way. And yesterday, you probably got the Amber Alert like I did. And it was issued because there was a kidnapping. A 13-year-old girl, Juliet Arioso, I hope I pronounced that correctly. She was reported as being missing. And there was a clue. They thought she was with a certain man. She was. And police caught up with this guy. They pit maneuvered him. And then shots were fired. And the man, now deceased, known as the kidnapper, Jason Castillo. And it all went down in Bellevue. And luckily, the 13-year-old was safe, Juliet Arioso. And the sheriff's department did their job. Wow. That it was like a scene right out of Cops, happening right in Marion County. But great job, Marion County Sheriff's Department, for saving that girl and doing what had to be done, basically. You can read more about it, read the whole story, get the details, go to 352today.com.
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Another half-price deal is launching this week, and this one has a great scenic view. I'll tell you what this deal is for and how you better be ready to go when it launches, because it's going to sell out.

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We've got Boston on the way. Lenny Kravitz, Fleetwood Mac. And we have another half-price deal that's going to launch on Friday. Guaranteed to sell out, because who doesn't want to sit by the water and grab a meal? Our deal that will launch this Friday, 7 a.m., is for Eaton's Beach Sandbar and Grill. 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

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We got some tickets up for grabs today. We have a keyword contest, a keyword coming up in the noon hour. Are you ready to rock the country? Yes, we'll give you more details on all that coming up after Tom Petty and Aerosmith on Wind FM.

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0: Iconic Rock, Wind FM, Bon Jovi, Journey, Motley Crue, all on the way. And a keyword coming up. We've got tickets for Rock the Country that's coming to Florida Horse Park August 28th and 29th. And we're going to give you a keyword in the noon hour. And all you got to do is enter that keyword on our website for a chance to win the tickets. Rock the Country tickets up for grabs. And that keyword coming up right around the top of the hour. Make sure you're listening right as we hit the noon hour. We'll have that keyword for you. So as close to the top of the hour as I can get it, I will give you the keyword. And that is your entry point into the contest. So more details follow when I announce the keyword. Just be listening for that coming up right around noon here on Wind FM.
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Have you seen Odyssey? The movie is great. I highly recommend. Saw it at Epic Theaters on State Road 200 over the weekend. But one of the things that stood out for me was before the movie, there was a trailer for a new movie coming out with Jessica Chastain. It would be in the horror genre. It is called Other Mommy. And the jump scare got everybody in the theater. We'll talk more about it coming up in minutes on Wind.

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0: Iconic rock, Wind FM with Queen, Van Halen. We got Metallica coming up for you. And a new movie coming out October 9th. It's called Other Mommy. This is a horror movie, and it's starring Jessica Chastain. Didn't think I would see her be the lead in a movie from that genre. But this one, it looks really, really creepy. The story's about an 8-year-old who befriends a presence in her home, but the presence looks just like her mother, but it isn't her mother. It's her other mommy. And there was a trailer that played before Odyssey that I went to see over the weekend. And the trailer had everybody in the theater shrieking. My fiance, the woman next to her, both jumped out of their skin on this jump scare. And there was a quote in the Washington Post. Somebody said, it should be illegal to put a horror movie trailer with a jump scare before a non-horror movie. I mean, it was like, oh my. I was even jumping out of my skin as well. You got to look for the trailer. The movie is called Other Mommy, Jessica Chastain, the star. And Jessica Chastain can put on the creepy. Let me tell you, when you see the trailer, you'll know what I'm talking about. Anyway, people are talking. It's funny. I've never heard anybody who had gone to the movies to see a big blockbuster like Odyssey, which was fantastic, by the way. And then all they could talk about is that trailer I saw before the movie started. Well, this is one of those. Other Mommy. Check it.
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We got George Thorogood coming up for you, too. So the third annual NFL Flag Championships took place over the weekend, and we had representation. The Marion County Juices, 14U, it's under 14 boys division, traveled to Indiana and competed as the Ocala Buccaneers. Each team that was competing represented one of the 32 NFL franchises, and our team was repping the Bucs, and they won the whole thing. They beat the New York City team, which represented the Baltimore Ravens in the tournament, and became the big winners. More than 350 boys and girls flag football teams from leagues sponsored all across the country were competing and vying for the championship, and we got the champions. The Juice, Marion County Juices, 14U

0: team the big winners. Congratulations. That's just amazing. It's just amazing. You can get more details on it. 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

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And we were just talking about this today in a meeting about the Mid-Florida Credit Union Amphitheater. Doesn't have a roof right now. And the word is it was hurricane damage, which I didn't realize. I thought for some reason they had removed it, maybe to replace it or repair it or something. But it may have been hurricane damage. And so, yeah, if you buy seats, normally you would have been covered by a roof. Right now, not so much. And you don't need to do that. You know what you can do? 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

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Yeah, so my phone has a whole bunch of alarms. Yeah, but this one will wake you up to Wind FM. So you can set the alarm using the app, and it will wake you up to the sound of Wind FM. Yeah, classic rock music to wake you up in the morning. 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

92.5 and 95.5 Iconic Rock Wind FM. The Rays, first in the American League East. They've been hanging on to that. Two games ahead of the Yankees right now. Got a game today against the Rangers. They got a three-game series with the Rangers at home and then a three-game series with the White Sox at home. And they're kicking some butt right now. First pitch tonight against the Rangers, 6:40 p.m. Go Rays! Here's Gray White on Wind FM.

If you're from North Central Florida, you already know the quickest way to classic rock. 92.5 Gainesville, 95.5 Ocala, Wind FM.

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Coming up, ELO. We got Def Leppard, The Doors, and a chance for you to win some tickets to see the Tom Petty tribute band called Wildflowers. 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

0: Today in 1976, the Steve Miller Band's album Fly Like an Eagle went gold on its way to platinum. The album features the title track along with Take the Money and Run and Rockin' Me.
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0: And born on this day in 1945, the late Rick Wright, keyboardist and co-founder of Pink Floyd. And that's a look at July 28th in rock history. 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

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People say crazy things. You've heard people say this before. You are what you eat. Well, when the heck did I eat back pain and anxiety?

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0: Iconic Rock, Wind FM, Genesis, Paul McCartney, also Tom Petty on the way. Chris DiCarlo is coming up next. She's going to have another keyword this afternoon. Another chance for you to enter to win Rock the Country tickets, which will be at Florida Horse Park August 28th, 29th. So make sure you're listening for that keyword coming up in the 5 o'clock hour today with Chris DiCarlo. And she'll have great classic rock for you all afternoon long. Make sure to stick around. She is next on Wind FM.
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I'm Krista Carlo, and hello and a good Tuesday. We've got Live at 5 this afternoon. We've got keywords all over the place. And let's make this a great Tuesday afternoon. 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

0: Tom and the Heartbreakers, iconic rock, Wind FM, our Tom Petty tribute coming up August 22nd as we rock the Riley here in Season 10. And a chance to win tickets if you're a member of our text club. 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Those texts spell out a song title. And you figure out what that song title is, text back to us, and you qualify to win tickets to rock the Riley with us on August 22nd. 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Chance of thunderstorms next few days. Hot, humid, mid-90s.
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The Appleton Museum of Art offering free admission for this entire month of July. So that goes on through this Friday. If you haven't gone yet, then take advantage of the free admission. 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And a day to hang out in air conditioning and have some fun and learn things too. 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

0: 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So the Rays begin their series tonight, three-game series, hosting the Rangers, 6:40, first pitch this evening. In our Wind FM weather from TV 20, First Alert Weather Center for Alachua and Dunellen. It is hot, humid, with a chance of thunderstorms pretty much every afternoon. We'll be in the mid-90s for the next few days.
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1: Point. In a wreck and need a check?
2: Yeah.
1: There's only two words you need to remember.
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4: 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I was in a wreck and Dan got me a check for $750,000.
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6: 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In a wreck and need a check? 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Dan Newlin. 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

0: Wind FM iconic Rockwell. I know everybody's sitting around waiting for NFL to begin and Gator season to begin, which is 39 days away when they host Florida Atlantic. The Bucks preseason starts on August 14th. So does the Finns. Bucks will be at the Jets. Finns will be at the Commanders. And the Jags the next day, they start on Saturday the 15th. They'll be at the Saints. So everybody fired up, ready for some football action as we face really, really hot, humid temperatures. 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For Dunellen and Fort White, it is hot, humid, and a chance of thunderstorms today and tomorrow.
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2: I was in a car accident that ultimately resulted in the death of my best friend. I initially contacted another law firm, and I thought I was confident in that decision. As time went on, I was at a loss. I eventually reached out to Meldon Law from a family friend who knows Carrie himself, and I gave him a call, and they completely changed everything for me.
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3: 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I was in a wreck and Dan got me a check for $750,000.
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5: Hi, this is attorney Dan Newlin. In a wreck and need a check? There's only two words you need to remember. Dan Newlin. I've recovered billions of dollars for accident victims.
1: Say what?
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0: 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Y'all, thank me later.
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Yesterday and today in the morning, Hunter and Dupree gave away tickets to see Michael Allman, Greg Allman's son, at the Civic in August. Now, tomorrow morning, your chance to win tickets to see John Mellencamp at Mid-Florida Credit Union Amphitheater in Tampa on August 3rd. That'll be during Lost Lyric tomorrow morning.

first Heisman winner to coach another Heisman winner, Steve Spurrier, of Danny Werfel at the University of Florida. Not bragging. Okay, maybe a little bragging. 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
1: 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You know, only Simon Kirk and Paul Rogers are still alive from that band. Simon Kirk having a birthday today. He is 77. Happy 77th birthday to Simon Kirk. And we're live at 5, brought to you by Triple Crown Trailers. This hour's keyword to qualify you to win some weekend passes to rock the country at the Florida Horse Park August 28th and 29th. 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

Live at 5, ZZ Top, iconic Rockwind FM, waiting on the bus. Jesus just left Chicago. Dusty Hill died on this day in 2021. He was 73 years old. That was shocking and sad news to deliver. And ZZ Top has pressed on despite the loss of Dusty. The long time technician for the band has stepped in and actually looks like he's been with the band forever. So they're going on just fine. Billy Gibbons and the new guy, I can't remember his name, but he's been with them forever. The keyword this hour, heat, H-E-A-T, to qualify for weekend passes to Rock the Country at Florida Horse Park, August 28th and 29th. 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There it is for today. We'll do it again tomorrow.

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0: 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Corey Haim took the checkered flag in Indianapolis yesterday. Christopher Bell finished second. Joey Logano third. Chad Briscoe, Denny Hamlin. That rounds out the top five this week. No race this Sunday, but next Sunday, the 9th, they'll be racing at Iowa Speedway, 3:30 race time. 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Hey, hot, humid, chance of thunderstorms, mid-90s. And the key word this hour is heat. Wasn't that timely? H-E-A-T. Register keyword heat at windfm.com/contests for a shot at weekend passes to rock the country August 28th and 29th.
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3: 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I was in a wreck and Dan got me a check for $750,000.
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5: Hi, this is attorney Dan Newlin. In a wreck and need a check? 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Dan Newlin. 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
1: 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Figure out what the song title is, text it back, and you qualify for tickets to Rock the Riley with us for the Tom Petty tribute by The Wildflowers. 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

0: Stone's iconic rock, Wind FM, busy band for one that's not on the road right now. Lenny Kravitz said he gets his workout inspiration from Mick Jagger, because Mick works out hard before they, especially before they do a tour, but he's working out all the time. But before they tour, he goes on this intensive training thing, because to cover the size of that stage and run back and forth at 83 years old, not easy for anybody, but especially at 83. And Lenny Kravitz, who is in amazing shape, said he kind of follows the Mick Jagger rule. Interesting. Maybe we all need to do just a little bit of that. Wind FM weather from TV 20 First Alert Weather Center for Gainesville and Ocala. Hot, humid, chance of thunderstorms, mid-90s.
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0: 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I'm Krista Carlo. Thanks for hanging out. Another keyword tomorrow morning in the 8 o'clock hour for your chance to win tickets to Rock the Country. So listen for that keyword. Scott will have a keyword in the noon hour, and I'll have one again during tomorrow's Live at 5. Have a great night. I'll be back tomorrow at 2.
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3: 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Today in 1976, the Steve Miller Band's album Fly Like an Eagle went gold on its way to platinum. 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

Ripum Music closed its doors, but its music lives on. Tom Petty. An American Girl. Don Felder. The Allman Brothers. All shaped at Lipum's. 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